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I know that you get tired. I know that life gets to lifing and sometimes the things you're working towards, you know, just keep falling apart and you're sitting there wondering, is this truly for me? 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
3: Westbound 50 remains sluggish from 59th all the way to I-80. The 10th Street off ramp still closed to clean up an earlier tanker crash. And then before Harbor Boulevard, we got a crash to clear in from the left lane. Traffic note 42 in the Sierra, an active fire has westbound 80 closed to State Line. That's traffic. I'm John Yazel.
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1: What happened? How did we get here? 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What is the doctor saying? The doctor saying that you're gonna live. What is the doctor saying about your injury? I don't want to tell you. 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
3: Westbound 50, unfortunately, back to grinding after Watt Avenue. Got a crash near the 65th Street off-ramp that is blocking the left lane. And then beyond that, the 10th Street off-ramp still closed. We'll clean up that earlier Big Rig crash. And the crash at Harbor Boulevard is still clearing from the left lane. That's traffic. I'm John Yazel.
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0: 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Libby Holman was a sexually fluid blues singer who became famous in the 1920s, and then infamous when she was indicted for her husband's murder. 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

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Tasha McKeel, hold you down. Matter of fact, look, coming up next, let's talk about Macklemore because everybody, no matter where you go, where you work, where you look at, or, you know, social media.

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Let's talk about Macklemore, because Macklemore is the conversation when you turn on the TV, everybody's talking about it. You jump on social media, everybody's talking about it. So I want to get you caught up in case you missed out on anything, okay? So Macklemore was opening up for Ed Sheeran, and he got on stage and he said, "Free Palestine." Next thing you know, venues did not want Macklemore there. Now, Robert Kraft confirmed that he didn't want Macklemore performing at the Gillette Stadium. So Macklemore got dropped from the tour, and then Ed jumps on social media and letting the world know that, hey, this wasn't my fault. So now all the other opening acts are pulling out of the Ed Sheeran show in support of Macklemore. Okay? Like, this is getting interesting because Ed can say it wasn't his decision at all day long. And this is what fans are saying on social media. But when everybody else starts walking off your tour, sir, you might want to figure out whose tour this truly is.

it wasn't his decision at all day long. And this is what fans are saying on social media. But when everybody else starts walking off your tour, sir, you might want to figure out whose tour this truly

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Future, California Girls by Request. 1025 KSFM. 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
2: 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Because it's not magic, but it's not not magic.

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0: What if the thing you're listening to right now never got interrupted? What if it could play uninterrupted from room to room on Sonos? What if you start with two Sonos speakers just to see how it feels? What if you really like how it feels and you become a Sonos person who can't stop saying to their friends, "What if you start with two Sonos speakers just to see how it feels?" Because it's not magic, but it's not not magic.
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0: You must remember this presents The Bisexuals. Libby Holman was a sexually fluid blues singer who became famous in the 1920s, and then infamous when she was indicted for her husband's murder. 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
3: 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How did we get here? You was riding your car on the expressway in the fast lane, and a tractor trailer moved into the fast lane, but didn't see you and hit you. What is the doctor saying? The doctor saying that you're gonna live. What is the doctor saying about your injury? I don't wanna tell you.

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11: 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Those entry windows will not be considered for the drawing at the conclusion of the contest.

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0: What if the thing you're listening to right now never got interrupted? What if it could play uninterrupted from room to room on Sonos? What if you start with two Sonos speakers just to see how it feels? What if you really like how it feels and you become a Sonos person who can't stop saying to their friends, "What if you start with two Sonos speakers just to see how it feels?" Because it's not magic, but it's not not magic.
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2: 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Those entry windows will not be considered for the drawing at the conclusion of the contest.
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Suckerism contagious, it's in the air. 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From Alcatraz, you can get to Mare Island. 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

despair. Suckerism contagious, it's in the air. 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Golden Gate Bridge, we be shining. From Alcatraz, you can get to Mare Island. With a game originated, 10 toes with feet on the pavement. 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

Fall is a vibe. 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

0: about to find out.
1: What if I told you the TV you have in your living room, that big one you watch football on, is recording everything you do? It's recording everything you say, and even when you turn it off, it's still doing it. Would you get rid of it? And these gentlemen on YouTube, their channel's called Gamers Nexus, they say they have 100% proof that if you own an LG TV, one of the newer models, that's what's happening.
2: This LG G5 TV has a microphone connected to it, and right now it's listening to me and saving the information. In fact, we can even unplug the network, and it's still listening to me.
1: Scary.
3: Whoa.
1: Scary. LG denies that this is happening, but then they're going to tell us. And these guys came back and said, BS, we know what's happening.
4: It's all about the data grab.
1: That's what it is, Otto.
4: Yeah, they just want to get as much data and sell as much data as possible to make as much
1: money.
4: Look,
1: if I am going onto your site or I've agreed to download an app and it asks me, it's legally obligated to ask me, are you down? Accept this, blah, blah. If I say yes or I limit, whatever, cool. If I want that. But if you're not telling me, that is a problem right there. That's a big problem.
5: I feel you. I agree with you. And I think it's a problem, too. Personally, I feel like we've been cooked ever since people started making the dog face filters on Snapchat. I've just been given away. Like, I haven't read a terms and condition since 2017.
1: You just
5: honestly.
1: Click yes, move forward. Yep. Who cares?
5: Yeah, dude.
4: We've given away all our personal data a long time ago.
1: Oh, my gosh. Can I say something? Somebody asked me for one of Ava's school pictures. And there was a period of time that all I have is those dog stupid filters with her. I said, what? I don't have anything to give him.
5: No.
1: All I have is dog filter photos of our daughter. Oh, my gosh. Okay. I don't think anybody would give their TV up. If you have that new LG, you're not giving it up because you love it and you don't even care. Because we have phones in our hands right now
4: that are tracking every single thing you do.
1: Everything we do. And I'm not putting my phone down. I'm not turning my phone off.
5: Now, okay, in this hypothetical world where we're turning off all electronics that are spying on us, right, I don't have to worry about, like, employment. So I could turn my phone off and not need it, right? That's what we're saying.
1: Yes,
5: here.
1: This is...
5: If I had the option, yeah, dude, I definitely would turn off my TV. I would get rid of my LG TV easily. It's not even a Sony brand. That's easy to get rid of.
1: That's nice of you. There are certain things that I use every day in my house. There's no way, besides a phone. For instance, my coffee pot. If that thing was tracking me, it could be taking video of me walking around crazy in the living room. You could upload it to TikTok and Instagram. There's no way I would get rid of my coffee pot. I need some coffee.
5: Even your spies are like, no, please, let her continue to use her coffee.
4: Yeah, please. She needs her caffeine because we can't do without it.
5: She doesn't give us any information unless she gets the caffeine.
4: What would I know? I wouldn't. I mean, we have cameras everywhere. So at this point, we've been surveilled over and over. We have them
1: practically our entire lives.
4: We have them in our house. We have them in an apartment. I have these little cameras called Furbos that track the cats. And I'm not going

0: a lot. I wouldn't give those up because I love being able to look at the cats and see what they're doing when I'm not home.
1: We will be in the middle of a very intense meeting and Otto will say, yep, let me show you the cat. Look what he just did. I said, we're in a Zoom. Like, what are you doing?
0: Since then, I put it on record and then I can go back and see what they've done.
1: Oh, that thing's tracking us for sure.
0: Oh, yeah. For sure.
2: Automatic is like next level parent dad because most parents will just, like most pet parents will just show you the photo of their pets.
1: No.
2: Otto will show you live streaming footage of what his cat's doing at that exact moment. I would never want to get rid of my rear view camera on my car.
1: Yeah.
2: At all. I don't care what it is. You could spy on me. You could tell me, hey, I got all your mother's information. I need to see how to back up into this parking space right now.
1: I rely so heavily on those things. Otto doesn't look back or look at his camera. Every time I'm like,
0: just vibes. Just vibes.
1: Yeah, just vibes. Oh, my gosh. Okay, all right. Crazy crimes of passion, true crime stories in under 5 minutes. Sponsored by T-Mobile.
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1: 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Traffic.
3: Westbound 50, unfortunately, back to grinding after Watt Avenue. Got a crash near the 65th Street off-ramp that is blocking the left lane. And then beyond that, the 10th Street off-ramp still closed to clean up that earlier Big Rig crash. And a crash at Harbor Boulevard is still clearing from the left lane. That's traffic. I'm John Yazel.
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2: If you want a free hoodie or a t-shirt, you better call right now. It's time to play Who's Lying? Yeah, let's go. 877-730-DCS1. Woo! Yes, yes. Okay, so we're looking for caller 9. And each of us is going to go around the room. Myself, Dana Cortez, my husband, DJ Automatic, our best friend, Anthony A. We're going to tell you a little bit about ourselves. And if you can guess correctly, and you're caller 9, you know who's lying. That's how you win. I'm going to go first. I don't know if you know this about me or not, but my Nana taught me how to be a good cook. She was a home cook person, though. Like, I don't know how to make fancy meals. You know what I mean? Like, I don't know how to make things look pretty for Instagram on that beautiful plate. But my food tastes good. In fact, I've got the key to the fluffiest eggs ever. Okay, if you want them, hit me up at Dana Cortez on Instagram. And my fideo is perfect. Fideo is a Mexican pasta dish. So good. So good.
3: DJ Automatic here. I actually have a mac and cheese championship underneath my belt here.
2: Okay, Otto.
3: We had a competition amongst radio personalities, and they thought they could beat me. And they came to find out that my milk to cheese ratio is unbeatable.
4: There you go.
3: And
4: there
3: I am a true mac and cheese champion.
2: Kraft Blue Box?
3: Kraft Blue Box mac and cheese champ.
5: Yo, what's up? Anthony A. And I once had a vision of becoming a pastry chef. I actually went to a school for a little bit in Colorado. Didn't finish, but luckily enough for me now, I am the official pastry chef for my family during the holidays. They love my pumpkin rolls.
2: Okay, all right. Hey, pumpkin spice. Right around the corner, right? I can feel the season. Somebody in here is telling a lie. Who's lying? 877-730-DCS1. If you get through and you're caller 9 and you guess correctly, that's how you win the free merch, all right? And of course, do you think you know who's lying? Find out who it is when we come back. Yo, what up?

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3: You can win a hoodie or a t-shirt because we're playing Who's Lying right now. All right, we have caller 9. Hi, good morning. It's the Dana Cortez Show. What's your name?
4: Emily.
3: Emily, you're caller 9. Miss Emily, you get to play. Okay, here's how this goes. Each of us is going to go around the room and tell you a story about ourselves. Me, Dana Cortez, my husband, DJ Automatic, and our best friend, Anthony A. It's pretty simple, honestly. If you can determine who's telling the lie, that's how you win the free stuff. So let's get it going, okay? I don't know if you know this or not about me, but I am a very good cook. But not fancy cook. Like, I can't make things look perfect for Instagram or anything like that. But my Nana was a good home cook meal woman, and she taught me a lot of tricks of the trade. So I'd like to think that I make the fluffiest eggs and the best fideo, which is a Mexican traditional, like, little pasta dish. The best ever. It's so good, and I think Otto would agree.
5: Mm. DJ Automatic here. I have actually won a mac and cheese championship. We had a competition amongst radio personalities, and they thought they could rumble with the B. Then they found out that my cheese-to-milk ratio was unbeatable, and I am a true mac and cheese champion.
3: Kraft
5: mac and cheese champion.
3: Okay, all right.
6: Yo, what's up? Anthony A. And my culinary skills never reached that of DJ Automatic's mac and cheese, but for a while I did want to become a pastry chef, and I went to a school for a little bit out there in Colorado, and now when I come home, although I didn't finish school, I am the famous pumpkin roll master of my family.
3: Okay, it is pumpkin spice season, isn't it? Just about. All right, Miss Emily, somebody in this studio is telling a big fat lie, and if you guess correctly, you get the free Dana Cortez Show merch. Who's lying?
4: I think you are.
6: That's crazy. I've never made a pumpkin roll in my life. Emily, sorry. It was me.
4: Okay.
6: Oh, I thought you were going to get that.
3: Oh, Anthony A is lying. Oh, my God.
4: I knew it. That was my second guess. I knew it was going to be Anthony A or you. I couldn't tell.
3: Emily.
5: I'm just glad you believe that I'm a mac and cheese champion because I am a mac and cheese champ.
4: I was going to say the pumpkin spice because it sounded so fake.
5: Oh, it was fake.
6: You need to trust yourself, queen.
3: Trust that gut, girl. Okay, are you a good cook? Is there something you're really good at that everybody in your family loves?
4: Yes, I'm really good at making pork chops and steak.
3: Oh, that sounds good, girl.
5: I love me a good pork chop.
4: Low and slow.
3: I love that you said that about the pork chop, because if you don't do the pork chop right, can't stand a dry pork chop. They're the worst. You got to put gravy all over it. Well, Emily, you get to play another day. And beginning next week, we're starting a new game called Wheel O' Games. So hopefully you'll get in for that. We love you. Thank you so much for listening to us every morning. It means the world to me.
6: Appreciate you, Emily.
3: Bye,
6: thank you so
3: Emily.
6: Much.
4: Okay, thanks, guys. Man. Sorry. Bye.
3: I'm sorry. I wish we could have guessed. She's apologizing to us. I'm like, no, girl. I'm sorry. So next week, Wheel of Games begins right here. We'll be back after this. Sponsored by Kohl's.

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2: Zendaya stole the show at the Emmys. There was a lot going on. What was that show that we watched at the gay bar, Otto, that you loved?
3: Okay, let's tell that story, the whole story, before we just throw that out there, okay?
2: No, we were hanging out at the gay bar.
3: No, that's not how it happened.
2: We were hanging out at the gay bar.
3: Okay,
4: that's how it happened.
3: We were looking for a sports bar in Santa Monica, and the first sports bar we came across was a gay sports bar.
2: We were in a gayborhood. Yeah.
3: So we stopped and we were watching. I can't remember what we were watching. Was it a soccer game or something?
2: It was an NBA game. I don't know.
3: And halfway through the game, when they decided they didn't want to watch it anymore, they changed it to this HBO show called Hacks. And I was really, really mad at first.
2: For 30 seconds.
3: But then that show was hilarious.
2: So congratulations to Jean Smart. She won an Emmy for her role.
3: Is that the lead woman?
2: Yeah, the lead woman. Well,
3: hilarious.
2: Right, yeah.
3: Hilarious.
2: Well deserved. Okay. But let's talk about Zendaya. Zendaya walks on water.
3: Oh,
2: Zendaya is my queen. I know why La Roche saw her walk into

0: to his, you know, Chicago thrift store and was like, I want to work with you. Since she was 14 years old, that man said, we are going to do things. We're going to make fashion history. And they have. And this moment, oh my gosh, I thought it was so cute when Marcelo Hernandez spotted her. And Tom Holland also, check it out.
1: I want to say hi to Zendaya. Hi, you're a beast and you're amazing. And I saw you and I wanted to play it cool. And I've decided I can do that. So I would like to invite you and a Spider-Man to have dinner at my house. What's up, man?
0: Oh, Tom Holland was loving every second of that because he's got the flyest woman at the Emmys and he knows it. And you know, her style, I can only imagine what her stylist, Law Roach, thought when she walked in at 13 or 14. He used to have a thrift shop in Chicago and she walked in there and they met and they promised each other pretty early on they were going to work together and they kept the promise. I bet you he saw her and he was just like, she just
2: was she already on at that point?
0: Yes.
3: Okay.
0: But he saw something in her. You know, he asked Chanel to dress her and Chanel said no. And she's like, cool. You never see her wear Chanel on the runway.
3: That's crazy that she just told me that story because even Zendaya's like life sounds like a hit movie.
0: It does. Right?
3: I was like, yeah.
0: Oh, I love her so much. You could just see Tom Holland was so proud.
2: The only thing I didn't like about that video clip is they have Tom Holland sitting behind her. Why is he sitting behind her?
0: Because it's the Emmys. It's about TV shows. He's not on a TV show. Zendaya's in Euphoria.
2: They're married.
0: Zendaya plays Ruth.
2: If Tom Holland was up for something, I guarantee you they would not make Zendaya sit behind him.
0: Of course not, because we're sitting here talking about Zendaya, not Tom Holland. All right. We'll be right back after this. Brought to you by Chick-fil-A.
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3: JY, turn me up. Miami. That's for all my scammers and my kid money.

0: We made a huge mistake earlier this week. And you know what? I own up to my mistakes. Let me explain. Good morning. My name is Dana Cortez.
1: DJ Automatic.
2: I go by Anthony A.
0: Okay, so sometime this week it was registered to vote day. It was vote day. What was it?
2: Yes.
0: You know what I mean.
1: Maybe and that's why you didn't talk about
0: that's
1: it.
0: That's why, yeah, voter registration day.
1: And there you go.
0: It's a big deal.
1: It is.
0: The fact that we slipped up and didn't say anything.
2: Yep.
0: Sorry.
2: Yep, my bad. That's on me. That's on me, to quote the great Little Baby.
0: Yeah.
2: That's on me.
0: Yeah, I felt really bad about it when we had the discussion. And I said, you know what? We're going to talk about it because it's not too late to get registered to vote. And by the way, check to make sure you're on. And that
1: Dana had an incident. She was registered to vote, and then she wasn't.
0: And then I wasn't. And what's interesting is it took me forever to get registered. I did it, though. You know, either way, it's so important. I remember my Nana telling me when I was little how important it was. She took me to vote. She preached about it. She was not an educated woman, but she was incredibly intelligent. And she knew the power of voting. That woman voted from her hospital bed before she passed away. Like, it was a very big deal to her. Yeah, it was a very big deal.
1: That's how my dad was. My dad used to make me go with him when I turned 18. He was like, let's go, get everything ready, we're going to go vote. And so it was a great life lesson, though, because it is one of the most important things you can do.
0: Yeah, it is. And election is coming up.
2: It's our American privilege. And I always say right now, if you've ever casted a vote for any reality show, you owe it to America to do your research and make sure you're voting. And I personally kind of always been involved in local politics because my mom was a treasurer for a state representative.
0: Yeah.
2: So shout out to all the local politicians doing good for our community.
0: Man, if you voted for, you know, The Voice or Love Island, what are we doing here and you're not registered?
2: Yeah, come on
0: people.
2: Now.
0: Come on.
1: If you think you're registered, and you just better double check, okay?
0: All right, so Anthony A. National Day.
2: It is National Pawpaw Day.
0: Oh, like a grandpa?
2: No, like a great American forgotten fruit. Have you guys ever heard of pawpaw fruit?
1: Did you just call my grandpa fruit?
0: Hey, grandpas can be fruits, okay? Just so we accept everyone. What is a pawpaw fruit? No, a great American forgotten fruit. I didn't even know. I didn't forget it because I never knew about it. What is that?
2: If anybody out there has ever had one, I want to know your review at Dana Cortez Show. But it's a creamy blend of a mango and a banana is how it's described.
1: Oh.
2: But I've never seen that.
1: That sounds delicious.
0: Shoot, put some Bacardi in that. All right, what's next?
2: And we'll go right along next to National Pet Bird Day.
1: Oh, they're better thought of than actually...
0: Well, it depends. If the person understands that my cousin had a bird for 26 years, Deanie, they live a long time.
1: They do live a long time. They're loud and they're dirty.
0: Well, she used to clean the cage every day. You have to clean the cage, just like the cats, Otto. You clean
1: no, you're
0: their
1: right.
0: litter
1: you have
0: box
1: to maintain
0: every
1: it
0: day.
1: All, yes.
0: And Deanie talked. She was super smart.
1: At first, I always thought it was cool. My friend had a bird.
0: Yeah.
1: And then it just became really, really annoying.
0: Yeah, that's what my grandpa told my grandma. I wasn't alive, God rest his soul, during his life on Earth. But she said he hated them. And when one died, and then the other one died, and she said she was going to get two more, and he said, over my dead body. So I went...
2: Oh!
0: It didn't happen. And,
2: rest in peace, first and foremost. And we'll wrap up today on Professional House Cleaners Day.
0: Hey, speaking of my grandma. No, she really was. She taught me how to clean house.
1: You are a professional house cleaner. I mean, you're not technically, but you are professional.
0: I mean, I get paid, but not in the way that I want to. Down to the Dam is coming up next.
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0: 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Traffic.
2: From the Big O Tires Traffic Center in Galt, northbound Highway 99 before Arno Road, a car flipped over, landed on its roof. Traffic is slow behind this from Twin Cities Road. You squeeze past this and no problems through Elk Grove or Sacramento. That's traffic.
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0: If you missed your down in the DM, here it is.
1: I got to start off by saying that today's down in the DM is a lot to follow along with.
2: Well, tell us what's going on then.
1: Well, Janet is the woman that, she's on hold right now. And she has a friend whose husband was cheating on her. And then she noticed that he was gaining weight. That's how she figured it out. It turned out he was having 2 lunches and 2 dinners every day with the other woman and her. So now Janet is noticing that her man, Ben, he started to gain weight. Okay. And she's suspect that he's doing the same thing.
3: Hold on. Since her friend's husband was cheating, now her boyfriend's cheating. That sounds wild to me. That's like she sounds paranoid.
2: His metabolism could be slowing down.
1: Slow down. You guys are ridiculous. This is very serious. I'm going to take Janet off hold and bring her on. Can you tell Automatic and Anthony A what you told me? Can you explain that to him, Janet?
4: So my fiance, Ben, has been super distant lately, working nonstop. And, you know, I barely see him anymore.
1: I didn't realize that you two were engaged. You didn't say that.
4: No, it's like almost a year. Yeah.
2: Okay. You know, he could be working a lot just because he has a wedding to pay for. Those things aren't cheap at all.
4: No. My dad, he's paying for the whole thing.
3: Okay. Well, hold on, though. If you two are getting married, why are you worried about him cheating?
4: Because I never see him anymore. I never see him anymore. He's always at work.
1: What does he do for work?
4: Well, he just passed the bar and got a job with firm.
2: Well, good for him. Of course he's working a lot. He just started. He's a brand new lawyer.
4: I know. Yeah. And I expected that. I mean, I just didn't expect the weight gain and this lack of intimacy.
2: Ooh.
1: You are engaged. You should be doing a lot of practicing. This is pretty early in the relationship.
4: I know. Well, my friend said that she caught her man cheating because of his browsing history. So I checked mine.
3: And what did you find?
4: He's Googling restaurants, concerts, hotels, places to go.
2: He could be, planning a date night for you two.
4: That's what I thought, too. So I waited to see if he'd say anything, and he didn't.
3: Okay, so that makes him a cheater.
4: I asked him if he wanted to see a play just to see what he would say. And he said to me, I'm not into that stuff.
1: Then why is he Googling them? I'm with you. That's why, if she asked specifically something she saw in the browser, come on.
2: I'm sold. How are we going to approach this one?
1: I'll call him. Ask him to donate to the theater that he was Googling or something. Most of them are nonprofits, right? All these places.
4: Yeah.
1: And they ask for donations all the time. What's the name of the theater?
4: It was called Paul.
2: What if you didn't buy any tickets from them?
1: It doesn't matter. I'll just say, God.

0: off the cookies from the website. Oh. They all track everybody. Yeah.
1: That works.
0: Yeah, they track.
2: Good idea.
0: Okay, girl, I got this one. What's your man's number?
2: Okay, Ben's number is...
0: Janet, you got to stay quiet. We're calling now.
3: Hello, this is Ben speaking.
0: Hi, Ben. This is Monica with Paul, and we're doing some fundraising, and I was hoping I could count on you for a donation.
3: And what type of donation are you looking for?
4: Is it going down in the DM? Find out next.
5: Regulators. You regulate any stealing of his property. We're damn good, too. But you can't be any geek off the street. Gotta be handy with the steel if you know what I mean. Earn your keep.

0: Is it going down in the DM? We're about to find out.
1: Oh, Automatic Anthony A, we've reached the second part of today's Down to the DM. So Janet and Ben are engaged, and now he's gaining weight. Why does that matter? Because her best friend's husband started gaining weight.
2: Oh.
1: Come to find out, no, he was cheating on her because he was buying dinner for the other woman and then coming home to have dinner with his family.
3: Literally.

0: having his cake and eating it too.
1: Yes, automatic.
2: I just didn't expect the weight gain and this like lack of intimacy.
1: Tell the guys what else you saw though that made you suspicious. That is important.
2: He's like Googling restaurants, concerts, hotels, well, places to go.
3: He could be, you know, planning a date night for you two.
2: That's what I thought too. So I waited to see if he'd say anything and he didn't.
1: Okay, so look, I have been on the phone right now and I'm pretending to be a theater rep. So is he making plans for him and his fiance Janet, or is it going down in the DM?
4: Hello, this is Ben speaking.
1: Hi, Ben, this is Monica with Paul, and we're doing some fundraising, and I was hoping I could count on you for a donation.
4: And what type of donation are you looking for?
1: You know what? If you're interested, we can offer the Platinum Package that guarantees you tickets to all productions this year.
4: Does that include...
1: Oh, yes, that's our biggest all, you know, year round. That's got to be the biggest one. And also our productions are included if you donate to the platinum level.
4: Yeah, you know what? I think my fiance would love that.
1: Your fiance? Oh, this would be such an amazing, you know, wedding gift. I'm sure she would love the theater dates.
4: Yeah, for sure. You know, I'm sold. It's a good thing that you actually called because I was actually kind of thinking about what I was going to get her, but I wasn't.
1: Oh, this is so perfect.
4: Be, yeah.
1: I just need your credit card. Yeah, can you get your credit
4: All
1: card?
4: Right,
1: we'll take care of it.
4: Grab the card for sure.
2: No, stop. Don't give her your credit card.
1: This is already done. Ben, this is Dana Cortez from the Dana Cortez Show. Your fiance, Janet, had us call you because she was paranoid that you are doing something on the side and you're obviously trying to do something nice for her.
2: I can't believe you're going to...
4: Wait, what, Janet?
1: Yes.
3: No, hold on. Before we go any further, she said you were fat and cheating on her a few minutes ago, so remember that.
1: But she did say all that.
2: We just hang up and I'll explain it to you when we get home.
5: Listen, Ben, dude, what's up? My name's Anthony Dog. Yeah, she said you were fat. She said you were getting fat, so she thought you were cheating because you were gaining weight.
3: Hold on. She said it.
5: Well, it's because her husband friend was cheating or some dude that she knows
2: that.
5: Or her friend's friend.
2: No, I didn't.
3: You did too.
2: I didn't say that. You guys were saying it.
3: No, you said it.
4: Hold on. What is going on?
2: See, this is nothing.
4: What were you saying about?
2: Hang up and I'll call you right back.
4: Okay.
2: Thank you, Dana. You two are idiots.
3: You said it.
1: You guys are something else. Every time snitching, it did not go down in the DM. I'm disappointed, DJ Automatic. I'm disappointed, Anthony A. Everything was fine, and you're stirring the pot.
3: She's the one who said it.
6: Those comments have to be brought to light. All right, you can't just be, you know, talking about him like that and not saying something. I'm glad Automatic stood up.
3: You can't accuse him of cheating and then fat shame him.
1: I love the way you said Automatic, and you dove right in there too.
6: Yeah, dude. Well, I didn't know. I was I had to back up Automatic. I was like, once we're going here, let's go, dude.
3: We're pretty much the cops today.
6: Yeah, because and also I felt bad for my man because he's trying to do this great date night for her. He's a good guy, and this is a hard thing about planning dates or trying to do surprises for somebody. Is it can always go left like this, and it's not like sometimes like, he's not lying, but you know. It's hard to plan surprises.
1: He was lying for the best reason.
6: There you
1: ever.
6: Go.
1: Sometimes a little white lie is okay.
6: Yeah.
1: He knows she loves the theater. He probably doesn't want to go to play. He doesn't want to go see the ballet or whatever, you know, but he's doing it because he loves his woman. That's the best thing.
3: And that's why she shouldn't talk badly about him.
1: Okay, look, Automatic, stop taking it back to the old conversation. We're in the new conversation. Oh. I still remember the most fabulous thing Automatic ever did for me.
6: Oh.
1: And what I'd like to do right now is ask you if you have a great memory, like a special surprise date that your honey did for you and you want to show off a little bit, write it on the timeline so everybody can see it. At Dana Cortez, at DJ Automatic, at Anthony A. Comedy. Just follow the show. At Dana Cortez Show. 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
2: From the Big O Tires Traffic Center in Galt, northbound Highway 99, it's jammed up from Ayers Lane to before Arno Road. A car flipped over here onto its roof. The rest of the ride into Sacramento moving along at the speed limit. That's traffic. I'm Joey Vlasny.
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2: 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You can fly. No, I'm just kidding. No. This toothbrush has a camera, it has AI, and it is a flosser as well. All of that in the Dyson toothbrush.
3: Oh, it's a Dyson?
2: It's a Dyson toothbrush.
3: Well, that changes everything.
2: 100,000 pixel camera, AI gap detection. So if there's any gaps, every 28 seconds or so. I don't know. I don't even understand. It's so crazy. I'm reading this. It's insane. I don't know what it does.
4: I don't, dude, I'm just trying to brush my teeth. I'm not, I don't need HD photos. I'm not trying to make OnlyFans content.
2: What do you, ooh, what? Maybe you could sell them. There's got to be some weirdo out there. Look how clean my teeth are. You know, I'm weird with teeth. I'm weird.
4: Can I ask you something, Dana? Did I hear you correctly? $499?
2: And 99 cents, brother.
3: But it's a Dyson. Oh.
2: You know, I get it. I know you love your Dyson
3: vacuum.
2: They
3: make the best vacuum, period.
2: And I like my Dyson
3: and
2: hair
3: tool.
2: They
3: can vacuum all the stuff off your teeth now.
2: This is too much, though. They have vibrating bristles, low foaming paste. You can watch yourself brushing your teeth on your Dyson app.
3: Oh.
2: So you could see what you're doing.
4: Because I always wanted to see that. That's good footage.
2: Actually, this might be an OnlyFans thing. I'm starting to think.
4: Yeah, this dude. When you told me it started vibrating, I'm like, oh, now it's a 3-in-1.
2: Now it's a 3-in-1, yeah.

0: And listen, you know you're not supposed to brush your teeth really rough either, so it has soft bristles. I've been telling Otto this for years. You know who Kelly Ripa is, right? She's been on TV for 30 years or whatever. Yeah, the Kelly Ripa show. She just had to have gum surgery because she didn't know how to brush her teeth.
1: I'm having a gum graft. I'm not allowed to talk for 10 days. They take the skin off of the roof of your mouth and they put it. I'm an over-brusher. I brush my teeth too much. It's a good, bad habit.
2: Yeah.
1: But I've caused gum recession down here specifically. And so they have got to re-gum my gums.
0: Re-gumming sounds extremely painful. That's why I hand you a soft toothbrush. I use
3: that just scared me.
0: A Philips Sonic brush floss. It's together. And I put water in it along with mouthwash. You know, my teeth are taken care of.
3: I had one as well, but I just couldn't get down with that thing because, first of all, I would just make a mess every time because it was just shooting water everywhere.
0: It doesn't shoot water everywhere. I use it.
3: Well, for me, it was a messy thing.
0: Because you have to put it in your mouth.
3: Turn it on. Whole bathroom's covered in mouthwash.
4: Oh, automatic. Dana Cortez, is your husband DJ Automatic? Is he like a hot? Like, did he do that when he's
0: He tries
4: like
0: to. Yeah, he does. He scrapes his teeth. I don't think he will after that gum graft conversation.
3: No, I'm getting rid of my tongue scraper. I'm going to get a soft toothbrush. And
0: no, let's keep the tongue scrapers. 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
2: Drake remixed Ella Langley's Choosin' Texas, and I'm here for it. Oh my gosh, you need Don Tolliver's on the track.
3: She's from Texas, I could tell by the way she grip on my wood grain.
2: Oh, I love that slow, that DJ screw, like ode to H-Town.
4: For real, though.
2: It sounds really good.
5: Is this really a remix, or is it just a different song where he kind of sampled it?
4: I think it's a, yeah, it's not a, technically it is a remix, but it's a completely different song.
2: I agree, though, Anthony, on that. It's more of a sample. And Ella Langley co-signed. Anthony, you're the one that told me that you saw them, like a photo of them in the studio or something together.
5: Yeah, they have been producing stuff together, so I think there's more in the vault between these two, and I loved what Drake did with his recent project, but I would also like to hear him put a verse on the original Choosin' Texas as well, too. But shout out to Aubrey Graham for giving us some music before we head into the fall time.
2: That would spice up the longest running number one of all time. Yeah. I mean, that would make it very different. I'm happy with what Drake is doing. I saw a comedian online say that Drake was her escape, was her summertime, was her, hey, I want to have a good time. And I think that's kind of what he's doing. FOMO. Well, how long was FOMO? Like an hour?
4: It was an hour-long surrealist short film.
2: Okay. All right. And I mean, he just showcased different versions of himself, different music he's going to drop. He's going to go on tour.
4: I mean, Drake, for the last year and a half, ever since everything happened with Kendrick, he's really been concentrating on only doing fun stuff. And that was probably my biggest gripe with him, was that he never really said anything with real substance that had anything to do with the actual reality that is going on in the world. And then he went and proved me wrong at the beginning of FOMO.
2: Okay, well, but he did. He has done that, though. Just because he's not screaming it doesn't mean he's not donating. He's not helping people, speaking out, you know, like he did at the beginning of FOMO, and calling other people out who aren't. But in the end, we're so inundated with that. It's so heavy all the time. It's okay once in a while.
4: It's okay to have some escapism.
2: Yes, and he's going back on tour, too.
6: Obviously, tour is coming, and there's other things on the horizon, some big shows. And
7: hold on, you just said that like that wasn't big news, though. Yeah. You said obviously tour is coming.
6: I mean, of course, we'll be out, you know, 2027.
2: I would love for Drake to do a 2.5-hour show, hear me out, and do a discography from the beginning, from Best I Ever Had to now.
4: How long does Taylor Swift go on? She goes on for like 3.5 hours.
2: 3.5 hours, yeah. That's what I'm talking about, though. Doing the beginning of Drake, the middle of Drake, and the end of Drake. A storyline. Really have an orchestra out there. Like, do it big.
4: I don't think we're there yet. I think he's just going to celebrate all that Iceman has been, and it, you know, it's one of his greatest albums that he's ever done, and then he's going to have some more songs with FOMO. I think he's going to concentrate on that. But I do think that at some point in his career that we're going to get that.
2: Let me dream, Otto. I would like it to be 2027, okay? All right, we'll be right back. Brought to you by Chick-fil-A.
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3: Do you argue with your partner? 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How much do you argue with your partner? And is bickering normal? We'll tell you what science has to say. And also we have audio from a couple that was arguing possibly in the strangest place of all time coming up next.

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2: Do you fight a lot with your partner? Do you bicker? I'm about to tell you if it's normal or not, what it says about your relationship, but you remember the horrible earthquake that happened in Venezuela?
3: Yes.
2: There was a couple that was caught underneath their building in La Guaira.
3: Ooh.
2: And the husband actually got out.
3: Oh.
2: And audio
3: before his wife.
2: Before his wife. And I mean, think about this. This could collapse on her. He's trying to help her. And instead of them being afraid, they were fighting. So think about this. He has escaped, okay? She's still under the rubble. And instead of them being scared or afraid, as he's digging with his hands, trying to get his wife out of this tomb, she's inside, they're bickering, literally fighting.
3: That would be you.
2: Probably. He's yelling, I know what I'm doing. He's saying, stop bothering me. Then he says, coño, which is damn it. You know, he's upset. This man is so annoyed. It's bothering me. Your wife is at the bottom of a bunch of rocks and bricks, and you're annoyed by her? She obviously wants to get out of there. She's like, hurry.
3: And he's doing his best possible job. You want him to move a building. He's trying to move a building.
2: So according to marriage.com, bickering with your spouse is completely normal, even during earthquakes. So it happens every day. It's about chores, schedules, minor annoyances. And these disagreements actually help clear the air. Wow, our air is pristine.
3: It is.
2: Otto, it's pristine.
3: You know, this reminds me of a time when your stepdad, Adolfo, took me to the side and he tells me, you know, Dana has her mother's tendencies, and to be honest, they might be worse. You are a very strong man.
2: Oh, my gosh.
3: And just remember, when it gets that bad, just walk away.
2: Oh, walk away. Oh, settle down.
4: On everybody's spot.
2: Yeah, I know. Now I'm about to start bickering right here on the radio with you. You know, I do like things done a certain way. I do. And sometimes you're not the cleanest, neatest, organized, most organized.
3: I would do my best to get you out from underneath that building.
2: Yeah, I would trust you to do that, for sure. I would. I don't think there's anything wrong with having a disagreement or two. We do it all the time. It's just normal, as marriage.com says. If you're not bickering with your spouse, what are you really doing?
3: Dana was bickering at me today about the way I hold my coffee cup.
2: You hold your coffee cup so weirdly. And then when you spill it.
3: It didn't spill. Have,
2: not today, but when it's on your shoe, who has to wash your shoe?
3: Me.
2: BS.
3: You don't wash my shoes. Yeah, what are you talking about?
2: I wash your shoes and your caps all the time. I just don't tell you. I don't know. I don't mind arguing with you if it's not ugly. Like, you know, the one thing I want to make sure of is you're not screaming and yelling at each other in a demeaning, horrible way, or there's any kind of volatility.
3: Yeah, that's a whole other
2: thing. Yeah, that's different.
4: Never, yeah, you guys never do that.
2: No, not at all.
4: You guys would never talk to each other demeaningly. Not at all. That never happens.
3: Never, Ant. I don't even know what you're talking about. Are you trying to refer to a certain situation?
4: What a loaded comment from marriagehappilyeverafter.com or whatever that gaslighting website was that you

0: gave us.
1: Like, that is so, like, wife propaganda. This is crazy.
2: It is not. It's okay to disagree. You're from two different worlds, and you come together, and you're not always going to like or love what your partner does. You love each other.
1: One of the straws that broke my relationship's back was one time my ex was critiquing my parking space, because I prefer to take the first available spot where she wants to park up close. And I was like, no, I didn't live my life and pay my bills and pay my taxes to argue with somebody about a grocery store parking space.
2: No. That was, the deal was done. It was over.
1: I was done. I was out, bro. Gosh, you can park yourself.
2: If Otto and I broke it off over parking, we would have ended things years ago.
3: Decades ago.
2: Been even together more than two decades. Anyway. All right. Don't forget, a little bickering is very normal. Just don't be hateful to one another, okay? Don't say things you'll regret. All right. Remember, you're down in the DM. Speaking of regret, is coming up next. Brought to you by Progressive Insurance. Come on, come on.

0: time for your Down in the DM.
1: Automatic Anthony A. In today's Down in the DM, we're going to talk to Antonio. He's been with his girl, Brooke, for a long time. They got together really young. Now, he made his mistakes. He admitted that to me right away. But he's good now. Here's a problem. Brooke's the one who's out with friends, staying out late. So, Antonio, he's got his suspicions. Antonio, that's what you told me, right?
2: Hi, Dana. Yeah, Brooke's coming home late all the time now, and she says she's with friends from work, but I don't believe her anymore.
1: Do you have a reason not to trust Brooke?
2: Well, maybe she's going to try and pay me back for what I did to her.
3: It sounds like you guys kind of already have a rocky relationship here from the beginning. How long have you and Brooke been together?
2: Well, we got together when we were in high school.
1: Oh, okay.
4: And how long ago was that then?
2: Well, we...

0: We've been together over 8 years, and now we got two amazing kids.
1: So that's a long time. You guys have been together for a long time, but one of the things that caught my attention right away is you think that she wants to pay you back, which obviously means you've done some bad things to Brooke during this long relationship.
0: Yeah, I've kind of done it wrong a few times, but you know, I was young and dumb, and I didn't know how much I love her and my kids. I really want to be with my family, and she's doing things that make me wonder if she feels the same way right now.
1: So explain to us what you saw that made you decide, I need this down in the DM.
0: Well, she's staying out till 7, sometimes even 8 o'clock, and she said she's meeting with her coworkers, but she got a DM on Instagram from a guy named Brian, and I flipped out. She kept lying and saying she didn't know anyone named Brian, but I know she messaged him.
2: You broke into your girlfriend's Instagram account because she's staying out till 8 o'clock at night? That's really not that late.
3: Yeah, I mean, this is tricky here.
0: She's never done anything like this before. I think she's going to meet up with this Brian guy. You don't understand. She's never gone out like this.
3: I see what you're saying, man, but I do kind of agree with Automatic. 8 ain't really that late. And then, like, also, if you're breaking into her DM or Instagram account, that's like a lot, bro.
0: And Anthony, you don't have kids, a family, and you don't get it. She's not this kind of girl. I mean, Automatic, you're telling me if Dana was staying out late and talking to some guy on Instagram, you wouldn't have any questions?
2: I mean, of course I would, but I would talk to her.
0: And I did, and she lied to me, so let's make this call, please.
1: Hey, Anthony, I think you're going to play this guy, Brian, if you're okay with that, because you're out there living a single life, so probably get, you know, be better at that. Antonio, what's her phone number? We'll make the call. I could tell you're really upset.
0: Yeah, she'll pick up right away. It's her work number.
4: Hi, this is Brooke. How may I help you?
3: Hey, it's Brian. It's how you doing?
4: I'm good. Who's calling?
3: It's Brian. Brian, I just wanted to follow up, see if maybe you wanted to grab a drink after work. Maybe some.
5: Is it going down? Find out next.

0: Is it going down in the DM? We're about to find out.
1: Okay, so we're at the second part of today's Down in the DM. Antonio is upset because his wife, Brooke, keeps going out with friends.
2: She said she's meeting with her coworkers, but she got a DM on Instagram from a guy named Brian, and I flipped out. She kept lying and saying she didn't know anyone named Brian, but I know she messaged him.
1: All right, so Anthony has Brooke on the phone, and he's pretending to be this guy, Brian. Is this just some friend of hers, or is it going down in the DM?
3: I just wanted to follow up, see if maybe you wanted to grab a drink after work, maybe some app.
4: Brian. How'd you get my number?
3: So one of your coworkers slid it to me, and she said that you may be interested in an evening out. You've been kind of going through some things, not to be too much in your business, but I was thinking it'd be good for both of us to maybe get a drink, you know, and then see where that goes.
4: I've told you a billion times I have a boyfriend.
3: But your boyfriend ain't your husband, you know what I'm saying? So if you were talking to me, there must have been an interest.
4: Told you. I gotta go now.
1: Wait, Brooke, don't hang up. Hold on. Antonio, you're gonna have to explain to her that this is us and not Brian, because I don't want to get anybody in trouble.
2: Why were you talking to Brian, huh? I heard
1: Stop.
2: You.
1: Wait a minute. Hold on. Antonio, hold on. Let me explain to Brooke what this is. So, Brooke, you're on the Dana Cortez show. My name is Dana Cortez. And you told Antonio that you didn't know any Brian, but it's quite obvious to us that you knew Brian because you said, oh, hey, Brian.
4: Wait a minute. I don't know him. But yeah, he asked Savannah about me, and she shared my Instagram with him. That's it.
2: Why are you lying to me, Brooke?
4: Shut up,
2: Antonio. I was right there when you said it.
4: Shut your mouth. I did enjoy his compliments. It was nice for someone to actually pay a little attention to me. But I never once said I'd meet him. Continue messaging him. Nothing. I told him I have a boyfriend.
2: I don't even believe you anymore. Why are you doing this, Brooke? To pay me back for what I did?
4: If I wanted to pay you back, I would have a long time ago. I'm going to tell you now. You keep doing this to me, I won't pay you back. I'll just leave. I work all day. Then I come home, I cook, clean, put the kids to bed, then I get to wake up and do it all over again tomorrow. I can't do this anymore. If I can do this, like this, I get it a single.
2: Are you threatening to leave me now?
4: Yes. I put up with your around, your laziness, because I love you, but I'm tired of being a maid. I'm tired of being the nanny, the cook. I'm tired.
2: But you've been going out. You've been having fun all the time.
4: Like once a month, and you freak out then. I need you to step it up around the house and help with the kids. You made those kids too. It's not just my responsibility.
1: Antonio, you said to us that you love your family very much, and that means that you got to contribute as much as you can to help them.
2: I do. I work every day.
4: I work every day too, dude. And you just sit there. It's not fair, and I don't want to do it anymore.
2: So you're just going to go? You're just going to leave me for another man now? Is that it?
4: No, I'm going to leave for me. Either you straighten up, or it's over. I'm serious. I have to get back to work. Do not call me back.
2: Wait, Brooke,
4: I'm going to get in trouble.
2: Brooke.
4: What?
2: I love you, baby. I'm sorry. I love you.
4: I love you too, but I'm serious. I have to go. I'm going to get in trouble.
1: It did not go down in the DM, but my heart goes out to Brooke because that's not okay. It's first of all,
5: I couldn't be with her.
1: Maybe you couldn't. I don't know. I feel bad for that guy.
5: That woman is too much.
1: I'm a million times worse than her. I get on you a million times worse. You have to put up with that times a million, and you love me. That's not your woman. That's why you feel that way. And this may not be his woman if he keeps behaving like this. He had indiscretions, and now she's got to pay the price. She goes out once a month, and he's having a fit? Who does he think he is? They're not even married. I thought they were married. She said boyfriend. He can't even lock it down with a ring after all these years, after everything you've done? No, this is not okay. It is not okay. And Brooke, I hope that everything works out. And I hope that Antonio sees the light and he understands the pressure that she is going through right now.
5: He runs for the hills.
1: No, you want them to separate then? You think that's the best idea?
3: Come on, man.
1: Because most people that listen to us think you should walk away from me because they're like, that Dana Cortez is too much.
3: Oh, whoa.
1: You know how many times men call here and say that? How many times you call the rock station and say that? Never. Because you're not used to a woman telling you how they feel. She's telling him how she feels because she loves him. She sounds like she's at her wit's end. You know, he doesn't want to help. Hey, did you hear him say, I help, I work? Boy! You are kidding. The job doesn't end when you walk in the door.
5: I think you just get used to people. And like when you're in a long-term relationship like this and you don't really know anything else and you don't know that there could be a better life for you out there, Antonio, then maybe you should just go and, you know, you're going to have to try new things.
1: I think that's exactly what he should do.
5: He should.
1: I think he should too, because I think Brooke would be way better off with somebody who really appreciates her. Because
3: no, guys, come on. They can get through this.
1: I hope they can. But if that's the way Antonio feels, good luck. Because she's doing everything for the kids. She's doing everything for you. And you have the audacity to treat her that way? You heard him say, I'm sorry, I love you, blah, blah, blah. Show me. Don't tell me. Show me. 877-730-DCS1. Call now because we need to talk about this next.
0: Down in the DM. Exclusively here.

0: Antonio accused his girlfriend, Brooke. I hate to say that's his girlfriend when they have children and everything. But anyway, that's a discussion for another day. He accused her of talking to another guy. And she kind of was, but she had no intention of meeting with him at all. She liked the complimenting. And it was a lot, right? So let's go ahead and play the fourth one where he got super defensive. It didn't go down to the DM either.
1: You've been going out. You've been having fun all the time.
2: Like once a month. And you freak out then. I need you to step it up around the house and help with the kids. You made those kids too. It's not just my responsibility.
3: Antonio, you said to us that you love your family very much. And that means that you got to contribute as much as you can to help them.
1: I do. I work every day.
2: I work every day too, dude. And you just sit there. It's not fair. And I don't want to do it anymore.
1: So you're just going to go. You're just going to leave me for another man now. Is that it?
2: No, I'm going to leave for me.
0: There's nothing worse than working and working around the house and going around and around your man. While you're moving from left to right. It's like, oh, it is the worst thing ever. T, welcome to the Dana Cortez Show. Good morning.
4: Otto and Anthony know that I'm usually house divided. A lot of times I take their side, right?
5: Yeah.
0: You do, T.
4: But for Otto to say that she irks him, mm-hmm. when I have heard Dana say many times how much you do around the house. So for you to condone that he's not doing anything, and it's okay for him to just come to work. That poor lady's voice, I could just hear the energy when she just sounds so much in pain, like heartbroken, because all I can imagine is him sitting on the couch with the remote, her with a baby on her hip, bouncing around in circles, and he's just sitting there so unbothered. Now, there's this phrase called acuity awareness. He clearly has no acuity
0: awareness. None whatsoever, T.
5: That's the part I'm not buying. I can't believe that somebody would actually do that.
0: It's true, though, and you just heard it.
5: He said it.
4: He literally said, I go to work every single day. Like, that's all he has to do is go to work. I'm like, man, he must pay somebody to do his yard or something. Because, like, what are you doing, bro? Like,
0: I got angry because I understand that feeling of just moving around and everybody else be relaxed.
4: That's why I think I'm upset.
0: Yes, girl. It's a shared pain that
5: this
0: we're
5: one struck a chord with you guys.
0: Of course it did strike a chord, because did she sound snappy?
4: Because
0: did she sound annoyed?
4: She's tired. She sounds tired. She sounds unseen, unfelt, unheard.
0: We hear
4: it's
0: you.
4: Deeper than him just coming home and sitting on the couch. There's other needs that are probably not being met, but these are the main core ones of the household and the children.
0: Why is it help me? You're not helping me. This is what we're supposed to do. The idea of you have to help me. I'm not your mama.
6: Yep.
0: This is our home, you know? So that part
5: is
0: what really bothers me.
5: That's where this problem comes from, is his mama didn't tell him that he had to get up and help.
0: Well, he's a grown man now.
4: You keep going back to the mama, but at some point you got to take responsibility for whatever it is you didn't learn.
0: Stop blaming everybody but Antonio, DJ Automatic. Like, come on, sir. It's just not okay. Let's go to Christine. Are you there?
7: Hi, I'm here.
0: Christina, first of all, welcome to the Dana Cortez Show, and thank you for holding. Go ahead with your thoughts.
7: To me, she sounds like a woman that is fed up and is gaining resentment.
0: Mm-hmm. I felt for her. I think a lot of people understand where she's coming from. Have you ever been through something like that?
7: I have, and I would not want to be in a relationship with somebody that I have to take care of as well. Like, on top of taking care of my kids, I'm not going to take care of you too. Like, we both work. We both need to share the responsibilities.
0: Why?
7: It's a 50-50, or even not 50-50, just you see something that needs to be done, do it.
0: Just do it. It's not my job, your job. Otto, you said that earlier.
7: Right.
0: And I brag on you all the time. Like T said, I'm always bragging on you. You know, do you do everything I want? No, but that's, I don't do everything you want. That's the way a relationship is.
5: Far from perfect,
0: is.
5: I'll say that.
8: I do want to bring up one point too. There's another thing that she's carrying a load on too, and that's his emotional undisciplined actions. He's over there in his own head thinking that she's going to do him wrong.
7: When
8: the whole time she's just trying to grind him. Yeah.
0: I think what you just said though, Anthony, is he's literally holding on to what he did wrong. Sir, why does she have to pay because you're guilty about what you did to her? She forgave you.
8: And she's picking up your dirty chonies?
0: I know. My goodness. It's just, it's too much. It's absolutely too much. Lynn, welcome to the Dana Cortez Show. Thank you for holding. Go ahead with your thoughts.
9: When you're working all day and then you come home and you have to worry about dinner and you have to worry about the laundry and kids don't

0: disappointments and keeping the grocery list on top of your head and everything else. It becomes a lot. And when you don't have that support from your partner,
1: yeah,
0: that takes a toll.
1: Do you feel like she's breaking down almost?
0: That's something that she's been building resentment for years.
1: I agree.
0: That's not an overnight feeling.
1: No, I know, exactly. It is not an overnight feeling at all.
0: She's had to have, like, brought this up to him before. Hey, I'm overwhelmed or whatever. So now she's finally at a point where she's taking time for herself. She's going out once a month with her friends to have a night off from the kids. I don't have to worry about dinner. I'll be home for her bedtime.
1: Why? He sounded like he was annoyed that she would even go out once a month. Like, I swear, he sounded like, you're going out having all the fun. And she's like, oh, my God, I barely even leave.
0: Exactly, because he's learned to depend on her for taking care of him, the kids, and everything. He can come home, play video games, watch TV, do whatever he wants.
1: Lynn, you sound like you've been through something
2: she's
1: like
2: lived this.
1: Lynn,
2: life.
1: Have you lived this life, Lynn?
0: Girl.
2: I was going to say, sounds like a therapy session right now.
0: Well, no, and I've learned a lot of it from therapy, and I'm not the only one in my life who's going through, you know, something similar.
2: Yeah.
1: Did he change? Did your partner change? Is it better now?
0: When I finally listed it out, this is everything that I have going on. This is everything that I'm thinking about all day long.
1: Right, right.
0: The school events, the, you know, the dress up weeks, which I hate public school for that.
3: Not the dress-up week. Yes. Oh, too much.
0: The dress-up weeks, the dances, the parent-teacher conferences, the grocery list, the doctor's appointments.
1: Lynn is like, look at my list. Look at yours. There's nothing
0: exactly
1: on your...
0: And he went on a school event, and a teacher asked him a question, and he's like, that's a mom question.
2: Oh.
1: Oh.
0: Why is that a mom question? Because these are your kids, too.
1: Oh, no. See, right then and there, I choose violence. No, I'm just kidding. I'm glad, though, Lynn, that things have worked out. Because in the end, I think that's what we all want for Antonio and Brooke. They love each other. She's just mad. And if you straighten up, you can save this relationship, Antonio. Seriously. All right, if you want to offer this couple any advice, we are taking these combos to the timeline. At Dana Cortez, at DJ Automatic, at Anthony A. Comedy. We're putting these combos up on the timeline now. Of course, we'll be back with more right here next. Sponsored by T-Mobile.
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2: 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I'm not kidding. And there is a deadline. You have to do it by the end of the month. So I'll give you the deets when we come back.
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2: 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You got to hurry, run, sign up, do whatever you got
3: to
2: do.
3: So you have to be on auto pay though?
2: Yes. But you're going to secure a temporary 1% interest rate reduction all the way through June of 2028. That's a lot of money. That's a lot of money.
3: So sign up now. My bank account is set up, you know, that auto pay. That's
2: Otto, you literally cost us so much money the way you pay bills. He would not pay them. So I'm like, there's like charges when you don't pay bills on time. When I met him, I'm like, what are you doing? I just like it in my bank account. You like less of it in your bank account because of the upcharge.
3: Once we get the pink slip, that's when I know they mean business.
2: No. Okay, so if you want the link, though, hit me up at Dana Cortez on Instagram. Send me a DM. And I will shoot you the link immediately.
4: Man, Otto, you're so lucky that you got your stuff taken care of before this current administration. Because they, I'm not going to say they don't care, because that would be over.
3: I'll say it for you, they don't care.
4: They don't care, dog. And it's insane that, like, yeah, they're harping me down for money. So anybody with student loans, I'm telling you right now, if it's a federal loan, make sure you stay on top of it. Because although we're hosting UFC fights at the White House, for some reason, they want to garnish our wages. So it is what it is. Like, just make sure you're on it. Like,
2: somebody, me and my brother. You gotta pay for them fights.
4: I don't get it. I don't understand what it is, dude. I don't understand. Like, Linda McMahon is the woman in charge of taking my money? The lady who was married to Vince McMahon, the former president of WWE? You forgave him for his misogynist? Oh my God.
2: You can't forgive me?
4: You can't forgive my loans? What are we doing, America? This is crazy.
2: Lord, 1%.
3: Thank you. I think we found something that Anthony is very, very passionate about.
2: Yeah.
4: Bro, I called.
3: I can never get Anthony to talk politics, and here we go.
4: Yeah, no, I don't do politics, but when it comes from my money, that's non-binary issues, homie.
2: Of course he's upset. He hasn't found a wife to help him pay them off.
3: Oh.
2: Hit me up. At Dana Cortez on Instagram. I will send you the link immediately.
3: She'll be single soon anyway.
2: You can only take advantage before the end of the month. All right, so if you know someone or are someone, get it done. Brought to you by Eggland's Best. Better taste, better nutrition, better eggs.
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0: Something new is coming if you love meat in a can. All right, so turn the radio up. Otto's got a new food news. Hottest hashtags here on the Dana Cortez Show. My name is Dana Cortez.
1: DJ Automatic.
2: I go by Anthony A., a.k.a. the Burnt Tortilla.
0: Saudi Arabia is in a state of strategic shock. Iran has attacked them. The U.S. says there's not much we can do, and gas prices are about to go even further through the roof. I am telling you now, fill up if you have flights that you have to take in the near future. Book them now. This is not getting any easier on us, and prices are going to continue to rise.
1: I've already booked all my flights for the entire year.
0: I know. Thank God, Otto, because it's getting scary. Now, what do we have for food news?
1: Spam is bringing that sweet heat to the canned meats.
0: I love that you're talking my economic ability to eat meat right now. Spam.
1: So Spam officially dropped the hot honey Spam.
0: Ooh, yes. Normally, I don't like hot sweet. Remember, Anthony, you said that we were talking about it? I'm not a hot sweet fan.
2: Yeah, I'm not much of a hot sweet guy myself.
0: But Spam is kind of sweet anyway, and I'm not sure quite what it is, so I'm willing to try this.
1: It's delicious is what it is.
0: So good. Fried up.
2: I'm kind of imagining it having the texture of like a Slim Jim a little bit.
1: When it's cooked, no, it has way better texture than a Slim Jim.
0: It does. It's like a wobbly Vienna sausage.
2: Am I,

0: until you fry it.
1: Oh, we're so classy.
0: Hey, eat what you gotta eat to keep going. You know, what do we have for National Day? Anthony A.
1: It is National Pawpaw Day.
0: I don't have grandpa. My grandpa passed away.
1: Oh, all right. Rest in peace, first and foremost, but not like our great grandfathers. This is pawpaw, as in the forgotten American fruit. It's one of the largest fruits in North America.
0: Nobody forgot it. We didn't know about it. What the heck is that? No.
1: Please, somebody at Dana Cortez Show, let me know if you've ever had a pawpaw. It's supposed to be a blend of a mango and a banana, which that just sounds amazing.
2: Mm. I can't believe I've never had one of these.
0: It sounds so good with a side of Spam. Okay, what else do we have?
1: And we also have National Pet Bird Day.
0: Oh, my cousin Shannon had a bird for years, well over 25 years. Her name was Deanie, and she would sing a little cockatiel.
2: You know my friend JC?
0: Yeah.
2: They had birds. Like, it lasted maybe like a year or two, and then they just got rid of them because they were just so loud and dirty. And they were, at first they were in the living room, mm-hmm. then they made it to like the where you walk in the front door.
0: The foyer.
2: And then from there they got moved to the garage, and then from the garage I never saw them again.
0: Oh my gosh.
1: And we'll wrap up today on National Professional House Cleaners Day, y'all.
0: Hey, shout out to all the house cleaners.
2: If you have a bird, you're going to need a house cleaner.
0: Oh, you are. You are. And also, we don't recommend doing that with birds. We love pets here on this show, okay? Catch the Dana Cortez Show podcast. It's free on all platforms. 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
2: I can't believe Taylor Swift's husband was the victim of a Ponzi scheme.
3: Oh.
2: I know. Poor Travis Kelce. So, you know, I think all of us have been approached to invest in one of those pyramid things. If you put 500 in, you're going to get 2,000. That's not exactly what happened to Travis Kelce. There was this investment orchestrated an elaborate fraud that many people fell for. Siddharth Jawahar is the man's name that Travis Kelce, I believe, gave millions and millions of dollars to.
3: Oh, no.
2: Yeah, yeah. So he's out. He's out the millions.
4: They're keeping his losses unknown at the time, so you know it's a lot of money. And this is also the second big scandal to hit the NFL after our homeboy from the fake 49ers team. So, hey.
2: Are you talking about Dejan Love? Oh, Lord.
4: Yeah, the Love guy.
2: Oh, my gosh. I do.
3: What is going on, though?
2: Well, with this one here, this must be a lot, Anthony. You said they didn't disclose it, but because prosecutors are saying that guy, Jawahar, has to pay back $31 million.
3: I don't think that was all Travis's money.
2: No,
3: but
2: there's like four people, but don't.
3: I'm just going to say, I'm glad he's got a sugar mama.
2: Taylor Swift, yeah. He's all right.
3: He's going to be okay.
2: Hurting. He's going to be okay. I was once asked to be in one of those. We call them tanzas. You know, like
3: I was in one too when I was like probably.
4: Multi-level marketing.
2: Yes.
3: Well, I was in a pyramid scheme that they said if I gave like, I think it was $500, I'd get 2,000 back. And I remember I was like right about to get to 2,000 and the guy was like, broke up, can't get the money back. And I was like, no!
2: So you never got your $500?
3: No, I learned a hard lesson. I remember telling my dad about it, and he was like, you dummy.
2: We'll be right back. Brought to you by Chick-fil-A.
0: Wake up. 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
2: 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This is Beyonce.
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2: From the Big O Tires Traffic Center, it's a crash in Sacramento. A semi and a car on southbound Interstate 5 before Del Paso Road. The right lane is blocked. This has got traffic on southbound Highway 99 backed up from Alverta Road. Joey Vlasny with traffic.
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1: Frank.
0: Stand up.
1: Frank.
0: Pass out.
1: Frank.
0: Wake up.
1: Frank.
0: Faded.
1: Frank.

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1: Frank.
0: Sit down.
1: Frank.
0: Stand up.
1: Frank.
0: Pass out.
1: Frank.
0: Wake up.
1: Frank.
0: Faded.
1: Frank.
0: Faded.
2: Look how far he's come. I'm talking about Kendrick Lamar. DJ Automatic's playlist. It's the Dana Cortez Show. I mean that too.
3: I mean, who would have thought this guy who just did that song would have done the big game?
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3: I never expected for him to be a worldwide. 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
2: Kendrick fans are like, I do. Turn it to no.

0: about you or anything that you do. Don't give a about you or anything that you do.
1: What's in the water in Vallejo? That's what I want to know. What is in the water?
2: You tell me.
1: 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Not only E-40, there's just been so many artists that have
2: and
1: come.
2: Athletes.
1: Yeah.
2: I mean, but E-40 kind of made Vallejo famous, though.
1: Do you think so? I don't. I mean, most people probably agree, too.
2: Yeah, I mean, he's the one who really put it on the map.
1: All right, you and Nat

0: Ricardo, what are you doing here with Omarion? I like this one. We got a request.
1: Yeah, came through on my Instagram.
0: Okay.
1: Shout out to Anita.
0: Okay, Anita. At DJ Automatic on Instagram. There's something you want to hear. Omarion actually got his start, for those who don't know, in a group called B2K in the early 2000s. Yeah, remember that song?
1: I do remember that song, and I remember who. There's a bunch of guys that were in that group.
0: Little B? No. Who remembers? 877-730-DCS1.
1: We could just Google it.

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0: you missed your Down in the DM, here it is.
1: Automatic Anthony A. And today's Down in the DM, we're going to talk to Antonio. He's been with his girl, Brooke, for a long time. They got together really young. Now, he made his mistakes. He admitted that to me right away. But he's good now. Here's a problem. Brooke's the one who's out with friends, staying out late. So, Antonio, he's got his suspicions. Antonio, that's what you told me, right?
2: Hi, Dana. Yeah, Brooke's coming home late all the time now, and she says she's with friends from work, but I don't believe her anymore.
1: Do you have a reason not to trust Brooke?
2: Well, maybe she's gonna try and pay me back for what I did to her.
3: It sounds like you guys kind of already have a rocky relationship here from the beginning. How long have you and Brooke been together?
2: Well, we got together when we were in high school.
1: Oh, okay.
4: How long ago was that then?
2: Well, we've been together over 8 years, and now we got two amazing kids.
1: So that's a long time. You guys have been together for a long time, but one of the things that caught my attention right away is you think that she wants to pay you back, which obviously means you've done some bad things to Brooke during this long relationship.
2: I've kind of done it wrong a few times, but you know, I was young and dumb, and I didn't know how much I love her and my kids. I really want to be with my family, and she's doing things that make me wonder if she feels the same way right now.
1: So explain to us what you saw that made you decide, I need this down in the DM.
2: Well, she's staying out till 7, sometimes even 8 o'clock, and she said she's meeting with her coworkers, but she got a DM on Instagram from a guy named Brian, and I flipped out. She kept lying and saying she didn't know anyone named Brian, but I know she messaged him.
3: You broke into your girlfriend's Instagram account because she's staying out till 8 o'clock at night? That's really not that late.
4: Yeah, I mean, this is tricky here.
2: She's never done anything like this before. I think she's going to meet up with this Brian guy. You don't understand. She's never gone out like this.
4: I see what you're saying, man, but I do kind of agree with Automatic. 8 ain't really that late. And then, like, also, if you're breaking into her DM or Instagram account, that's like a lot, bro.
2: And Anthony, you don't have kids, a family, and you don't get it. She's not this kind of girl. I mean, Automatic, you're telling me if Dana was staying out late and talking to some guy on Instagram, you wouldn't have any questions?
3: I mean, of course I would, but I would talk to her.
2: And I did, and she lied to me, so let's make this call, please.
1: Hey, Anthony, I think you're going to play this guy, Brian, if you're okay with that, because you're out there living a single life. So probably get, you know, be better at that. Antonio, what's her phone number? We'll make the call. I could tell you're really upset.
2: Yeah, she'll pick up right away. It's her work number.
5: Hi, this is Brooke. How may I help you?
4: Hey, Brooke. It's Brian. It's how you doing?
5: I'm good. Who's calling?
4: It's Brian. Brian, I just wanted to follow up, see if maybe you wanted to grab a drink after work. Maybe some.
0: Is it going down? Find out next.

0: about to find out.
1: Okay, so we are at the second part of today's Down in the DM. Antonio is upset because his wife, Brooke, keeps going out with friends.
2: She says she's meeting with her coworkers, but she got a DM on Instagram from a guy named Brian, and I flipped out. She kept lying and saying she didn't know anyone named Brian, but I know she messaged him.
1: All right, so Anthony has Brooke on the phone, and he's pretending to be this guy, Brian. Is this just some friend of hers, or is it going down in the DM?
3: I just wanted to follow up, see if maybe you wanted to grab a drink after work, maybe some app.
4: Brian, how'd you get my number?
3: So one of your coworkers slid it to me, and she said that you may be interested in an evening out. You've been kind of going through some things, not to be too much in your business, but I was thinking it'd be good for both of us to maybe get a drink, you know, and then see where that goes.
4: I've told you a billion times I have a boyfriend.
3: But your boyfriend ain't your husband, you know what I'm saying? So if you were talking to me, there must have been an interest.
4: Told you. I gotta go now.
1: Wait, Brooke, don't hang up. Hold on. Antonio, you're gonna have to explain to her that this is us and not Brian, because I don't want to get anybody in trouble.
2: Why were you talking to Brian, huh? I heard
1: Stop.
2: You.
1: Wait a minute. Hold on. Antonio, hold on. Let me explain to Brooke what this is. So, Brooke, you're on the Dana Cortez show. My name is Dana Cortez. And you told Antonio that you didn't know any Brian, but it's quite obvious to us that you knew Brian because you said, oh, hey, Brian.
4: Wait a minute. I don't know him. But yeah. He asked Savannah about me, and she shared my Instagram with him. That's it.
2: Bullshit. Why are you lying to me, Brooke?
4: Shut up,
2: I was right there when you said it.
4: Shut your mouth. I did enjoy his compliments. It was nice for someone to actually pay a little attention to me. But I never once said I'd meet him. Continue messaging him. Nothing. I told him I have a boyfriend.
2: I don't even believe you anymore. Why are you doing this, Brooke? To pay me back for what I did?
4: If I wanted to pay you back, I would have a long time ago. I'm going to tell you now. You keep doing this to me, I won't pay you back. I'll just leave. I work all day. Then I come home, I cook, clean, put the kids to bed, then I get to wake up and do it all over again tomorrow. I can't do this anymore. If I can do this, like this, I get a single.
2: Are you threatening to leave me now?
4: Yes. I have put up with your f***ing around, your laziness, because I love you. But I'm tired of being a maid. I'm tired of being the nanny, the cook. I'm tired.
2: But you

0: You've been going out. You've been having fun all the time.
1: Like once a month. And you freak out then. I need you to step it up around the house and help with the kids. You made those kids too. It's not just my responsibility.
2: Antonio, you said to us that you love your family very much, and that means that you got to contribute as much as you can to help them.
0: I do. I work every day.
1: I work every day too, dude. And you just sit there. It's not fair, and I don't want to do it anymore.
0: So you're just going to go. You're just going to leave me for another man now. Is that it?
1: No, I'm going to leave for me. Either you straighten up or it's over. I'm serious. I have to get back to work. Do not call me back.
0: Wait, Brooke,
1: I'm going to get in trouble.
0: Brooke.
1: What?
0: I love you, baby. I'm sorry. I love you.
1: I love you too, but I'm serious. I have to go. I'm going to get in trouble.
2: It did not go down in the DM. But my heart goes out to Brooke because that's not okay.
3: I couldn't be with her.
2: Maybe you couldn't. I don't know. I feel bad for that guy.
3: That woman is too much.
2: I'm a million times worse than her. I get on you a million times worse. You have to put up with that times a million, and you love me. That's not your woman. That's why you feel that way. And this may not be his woman if he keeps behaving like this. He had indiscretions, and now she's got to pay the price. She goes out once a month, and he's having a fit? Who does he think he is? They're not even married. I thought they were married. She said, boyfriend. He can't even lock it down with a ring after all these years, after everything you've done? No, this is not okay. It is not okay. And Brooke, I hope that everything works out. And I hope that Antonio sees the light and he understands the pressure that she is going through right now. No, you want them to separate then? You think that's the best idea?
4: Come on, man.
2: Because most people that listen to us think you should walk away from me because they're like, that Dana Cortez is too much.
4: Oh, whoa, whoa.
2: You know how many times men call here and say that? How many times you call the rock station and say that? Never. Because you're not used to a woman telling you how they feel. She's telling him how she feels because she loves him. She sounds like she's at her wit's end. You know, he doesn't want to help. Hey, did you hear him say, I help, I work? Boy! You are kidding. The job doesn't end when you walk in the door.
3: I think you just get used to people. And like when you're in a long-term relationship like this and you don't really know anything else and you don't know that there could be a better life for you out there, Antonio, then maybe you should just go and, you know, you're going to have to try new things.
2: I think that's exactly what he should do.
3: He should.
2: Let's continue the convo online. Oh, Otto, you're going to get it. I'm telling you. At Dana Cortez, at DJ Automatic, at Anthony A. Comedy. Hit us up on Facebook, TikTok, and Instagram. We'll be back right here coming up next.
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0: 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Here's what I've learned in midlife. 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
2: Drake remixed Ella Langley's Choosin' Texas, and I'm here for it. Oh my gosh, you need Don Toliver's on.

0: I love that slow, that DJ Screw, like ode to H-Town.
1: For real, though.
0: It sounds really good.
2: Is this a really a remix, or is it just a different song where you kind of sampled it?
1: I think it's a, yeah, it's not a, re, it, well, like, technically it is a remix, but it's a completely different song.
0: I agree, though, Anthony, on that. It's more of a sample. And Ella Langley co-signed. Anthony, you're the one that told me that you saw them, like a photo of them in the studio or something together.
2: Yeah, they have been producing stuff together. So I think there's more in the vault between these two. And I loved what Drake did with his recent project. But I would also like to hear him put a verse on the original Choosing Texas as well, too. But shout out to Aubrey Graham for giving us some music before we head into the fall time.
0: That would spice up the longest running number one of all time. Yeah. Can you? I mean, that would make it very different. I'm happy with what Drake is doing. I saw a comedian online say

0: that Drake was her escape, was her summertime, was her, hey, I want to have a good time. And I think that's kind of what he's doing. FOMO, well, how long was FOMO? Like an hour?
1: It was an hour-long surrealist short film.
0: Okay, all right. And, I mean, he just showcased different versions of himself, different music he's going to drop. He's going to go on tour.
1: I mean, Drake, for the last year and a half, ever since everything happened with Kendrick, he's really been concentrating on only doing fun stuff. And that was probably my biggest gripe with him, was that he never really said anything with real substance that had anything to do with the actual reality that is going on in the world. And then he went and proved me wrong at the beginning of FOMO.
0: Okay, well, but he did. He has done that, though. Just because he's not screaming it doesn't mean he's not donating. He's not helping people, speaking out, you know, like he did at the beginning of FOMO, and calling other people out who aren't. But in the end, we're so inundated with that. It's so heavy all the time. It's okay once in a while.
1: It's okay to have some escapism.
0: Yes, and he's going back on tour, too.
2: Obviously, tour is coming, and there's other things on the horizon, some big shows. And
3: hold on, you just said that like that wasn't big news, though. Yeah. You said obviously tour is coming.
2: I mean, but of course, we'll be out, you know, 2027.
0: I would love for Drake to do a 2.5-hour show, hear me out, and do a discography from the beginning, from Best I Ever Had to now.
1: How long does Taylor Swift go on? She goes on for like 3.5 hours.
0: 3.5 hours, yeah. That's what I'm talking about, though. Doing the beginning of Drake, the middle of Drake, and the end of Drake. A storyline. Really have an orchestra out there. Like, do it big.
1: I don't think we're there yet. I think he's just going to celebrate all that Iceman has been, and it, you know, it's one of his greatest albums that he's ever done, and then he's going to have some more songs with FOMO. I think he's going to concentrate on that. But I do think that at some point in his career that we're going to get that.
0: Let me dream, Otto. I would like it to be 2027, okay? All right, we'll be right back. Brought to you by Chick-fil-A.
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2: I owe you an apology. In fact, we all owe you an apology because earlier this week was voter registration day and we didn't tell you. Mm. And I feel so bad. I feel so guilty.
3: Anthony came in this morning. He was like, guys, I failed us all.
4: Yeah, I mean, it's tough, though. You know, double cheeseburger day was good.
2: I know, that was, I'm
4: and
2: sorry.
4: That kind of, my bad,
2: freedom,
4: my gluttony got the best of me. Sorry, sorry, America. If this election don't go down, you can blame it on my love for a double cheeseburger.
2: And now we can't afford one. But anyway,
4: yeah.
2: I think it's super important, though, that we talk about getting registered to vote. It's important. My nan always stressed that when I was little. And she wasn't an educated woman. She went to ninth grade, but she was extremely intelligent. And, you know, I found out later that there were laws all across the country that Latinos had a language test that they had to go through. And sometimes, you know, English wasn't your first language, although you're an American citizen. So think about that, a test? So many Latinos were not allowed to vote until the mid-1970s. That's insane.
3: Go get registered today.
2: Yeah, it's super important. Super important. And also you get a sticker.
3: You do. You get that. And then you can post it online and everybody would be like, oh, this guy registered to vote.
5: 74.
2: Yeah, just like SpongeBob got stickers. You know you felt good when you were little and the teacher would give you a gold star. Oh, it was the best for me.
3: It's basically the same premise.
2: I don't know what they spend on those stickers because I feel like it's worth it, though.
4: I mean, you're talking about like gold stars back in elementary school, right? Like those
2: yes.
4: moments.
2: Yes, Anthony, you were like, remember when you get your paper back and it's full of stars?
4: Yeah, now Gen Z is just using them to cover up their acne.
2: I know those little patches. Those little patches.
4: Yeah.
2: Hey, not just Gen Z. I have some of those little gold patches, too.
3: But they go into public with them.
2: No, I don't. But they look cute. If you get the gold sparkly ones, they look cute.
3: It took me forever to figure out what that was until our daughter started doing it. I thought kids were just wearing stickers on their faces.
2: Hey, our generation, we had face tattoos. At least they're not doing that, you know. Better a gold sticker than that. Okay, get registered to vote before the cutoff date. Don't forget. Brought to you by Progressive Insurance.
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hip-hop, and R&B. 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Appreciate you so much for tuning in. And if you're just trying to stick around to grab them tickets to Disneyland, I don't blame you. 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

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D-Lo hanging out with you. It's at D-Lo on the radio on Instagram. 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Please do and stay locked in. Another chance for you to win tickets to Disneyland coming up with my girl Tasha McKee in the 3 o'clock hour. She'll have that keyword for you. But we've got tickets to see the Queen. She's coming home.

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1025 KSFM, number one for hip-hop and R&B. Stilo hanging out with you here on this Thursday. We've got Disneyland tickets for you all day. Keywords at 7-Eleven. We got two more coming today at 3

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It's 102.5 KSFM. Tasha McKeel holding out until 7 o'clock. Yes, I got Disneyland 4-packs, okay? I don't care if it's you and your squad, you and the kids. I got to get you out of the house. And celebrity spill, entertainment news, and listen, Mike.

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0: Mike Tyson is taking over Netflix. And I'm going to tell you something, I'm interested. Growing up, my mom was one of the biggest boxing fans. But the thing is, you couldn't sit next to her on the couch because she would bruise up your damn thighs just because she'd be going crazy with the whole thing. And Mike Tyson was one of her favorites. But Mike Tyson is cooking up something for the fans. Now, first up is Tyson. Tyson is going to be a four-part documentary going all the way back to Brooklyn, okay? Mike Tyson's Brooklyn days when he was becoming the heavyweight champion at just 20 years old. You know, all the chaos that came with everything even after it. And Mike himself said that back then he admitted that he was addicted to chaos, okay? If anybody has a life that needs four parts, it's gonna be your boy Mike Tyson. And Tyson drops October 13th. And then in November, Mike Tyson's gonna be back with a one-man show. It's called Return of the Mike. And Netflix pretty much said, Mike Tyson, just go ahead and tell us everything. And we're gonna do whatever you want. But I'm sure they cut a big check. But don't forget, Tyson drops for October 13th and November 3rd. Mike Tyson is back with Return of the Mic, okay? In other news, Drake's 40th birthday is coming up next month. Your boy Drake is 40. Like, I have a feeling that Drake is a little bit older than that, you know what I mean? But it doesn't matter. So for his birthday wish, he jumped on social media, pretty much putting it out there to the world, and he wants to get roasted. He wants to get roasted for his birthday, and the one person that he wants to have this happen with is Jim Carrey. And of course, the fans are like, yo, as long as we can watch this, as long as we can see this happen, we would love to see Drake get roasted for his 40th birthday. So will Drake's wish come true? Will Jim Carrey keep it pushing? We shall see. And last but not least, Chris Rock is getting real and he's letting fans into his life a little bit deeper. He wound up revealing how much he's changed since being diagnosed with a nonverbal learning disorder back in 2020. Chris Rock describes it as kind of ADHD-ish / Asperger-y and says that he has a level of concentration and empathy now that he didn't have before. And this is interesting because Chris Rock said being so good at telling jokes actually allowed for him to avoid certain things in his life. You know, he said in his words, quote, my gifts put me in a position where I didn't have to grow up, end quote. And that connects to his new movie, Misty Green. It's about a once successful actress whose career pretty much falls apart and she's trying to get another shot out there in Hollywood. Now, Chris Rock says now he feels like he's better equipped to tell that type of a story. Basically saying that he had to grow before he could tell a story about somebody else trying to grow. And that part stuck with me. Like, imagine finding out the thing that made you successful was also the thing that kept you from growing. Isn't that crazy? Check out these stories and so much more on our Instagram page. But that is

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Luda. Victoria Monet is coming with her gorgeous self in the incredible pipes. 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

3 o'clock hour. We're going to give you that daily dose, all right? Daily dose is pretty much a little motivation, a little inspiration, letting you know that whatever you're dealing with, you're not alone. And then right after your daily dose, your girl Tasha Makia, I'm going to give you a chance at Disneyland, a 4-pack of tickets. All you got to do is stay ready, so you ain't got to be ready, all right?

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0: Here's your Daily Dose with Tasha Makia. Yeah.
1: I'm loving it.
2: Some of us would never let another person talk to us the way that we talk to ourselves. Like, think about that for a second. When you're in your own head, you're probably saying, oh, I'm not good enough. I don't look good enough in this. I just can't do this. It's never going to work out. I should be better. I just messed up. Everybody else has it figured out and I'm just so behind. Like, why would you say those things to yourself? Like, would you keep somebody around that's talking to you like that? Who would be able to thrive with those type of thoughts in their head all day long?

0: you're wondering why you're running in place. Listen, you're trying to build a great life, okay? While your own thoughts are tearing down the person responsible for building this. And that's gotta change. Replace your negative thoughts with a positive, but stop confusing beating yourself up with making yourself better. That's not how it works, okay? Because that voice in your head, it goes everywhere you go, to sleep, to shower, on vacation, to... It doesn't matter what it is, it goes everywhere. So make damn sure that it's helping you become somebody. Don't let your brain take over, and make sure that it's not convincing you that you're not enough.
1: JY, turn me up. Miami. 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
1: All right, so our friends at Disneyland Resort want to give you an opportunity for 4 2-day, one park per day passes, okay? 4 people, that means you get to choose. California Adventure Park, I've heard amazing things about them. And then, of course, Disneyland Park. So if you won, which one would you choose? 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

0: My girl Tyler. I love this girl because she stays out the way. She minds her business. She's not looking for trouble with nobody. She just gets in the studio, gives us good music, looks incredible. And I love that record. Is It Love? Right here on your station is 102.5 KSFM.
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But if I did, I'd be sitting.

Chris Rock got a diagnosis that he shared with the world, and Mike Tyson has something special coming up for fans where you get to go deep into his personal life from the beginning. Let's talk about it.

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3: Mike Tyson is taking over Netflix. And I'm going to tell you something, I'm interested. Growing up, my mom was one of the biggest boxing fans. But the thing is, you couldn't sit next to her on the couch because she would bruise up your damn thighs just because she'd be going crazy with the whole thing. And Mike Tyson was one of her favorites. But Mike Tyson is cooking up something for the fans. Now, first up is Tyson. Tyson is going to be a four-part documentary going all the way back to Brooklyn, okay? Mike Tyson's Brooklyn days when he was becoming the heavyweight champion at just 20 years old. You know, all the chaos that came with everything even after it. And Mike himself said that back then, he admitted that he was addicted to chaos, okay? If anybody has a life that needs four parts, it's gonna be your boy Mike Tyson. And Tyson drops October 13th, and then in November, Mike Tyson's gonna be back with a one-man show. It's called Return of the Mike. And Netflix pretty much said, Mike Tyson, just go ahead and tell us everything, and we're gonna do whatever you want. But I'm sure they cut a big check. But don't forget, Tyson drops for October 13th and November 3rd, Mike Tyson is back with Return of the Mike, okay? In other news, Drake's 40th birthday is coming up next month. Your boy Drake is 40. Like, I have a feeling that Drake is a little bit older than that, you know what I mean? But it doesn't matter. So for his birthday wish, he jumped on social media, pretty much putting it out there to the world, and he wants to get roasted. He wants to get roasted for his birthday, and the one person that he wants to have this happen with is Jim Carrey. And of course, the fans are like, yo, as long as we can watch this, as long as we can see this happen, we would love to see Drake get roasted for his 40th birthday. So will Drake's wish come true? Will Jim Carrey keep it pushing? We shall see. And last but not least, Chris Rock is getting real and he's letting fans into his life a little bit deeper. He wound up revealing how much he's changed since being diagnosed with a nonverbal learning disorder back in 2020. Chris Rock describes it as kind of ADHD-ish / Asperger-y and says that he has a level of concentration and empathy now that he didn't have before. And this is interesting because Chris Rock said being so good at telling jokes actually allowed for him to avoid certain things in his life. You know, he said in his words, quote, my gifts put me in a position where I didn't have to grow up, end quote. And that connects to his new movie, Misty Green. It's about a once successful actress whose career pretty much falls apart and she's trying to get another shot out there in Hollywood. Now, Chris Rock says now he feels like he's better equipped to tell that type of a story, basically saying that he had to grow before he could tell a story about somebody else trying to grow. And that part stuck with me. Like, imagine finding out the thing

Phone line's been crazy. Victoria Monet's Frequency of Love Tour at the Sacramento Memorial Auditorium for December 16th is going to be on a hump day Wednesday. One time for Live Nation. Phone line's been crazy like

0: I'm all the way up. Nothing can stop me. I'm all the way up. I'm all the way up.
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3: If you're taking I-5 southbound, we have a crash just before 80. A motorcycle involved. It has your two left lanes taken away, and that's going to be heavy from Del Paso Road. If you want to move around this, El Centro Road is looking pretty good. 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I'm Abby Curlett with traffic.
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0: I'm in complaining mode, but I'm sure that you can relate. 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Why is one bag of chips $6? 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
1: Hey, Jill. 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
2: A lot of heavy traffic on I-5 southbound from before Highway 99 to just before 80. This is where we have a motorcycle crash that's taken away your two left lanes. If you want to move around this, El Centro Road is looking like a great alternative. That's going to be your Safeway Reliable Route. I'm Abby Curlett with traffic.
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